turns slowly. It's hard to say that I'd rather stay awake when I'm asleep, because my dreams are bursting at the seams.

under the London Bridge. I've seen the high grass growing across the valley and up the ridge.

While I can't hold a candle to your love, I know that much is true. It's just too much to handle, quality, quantity too.

the candle to you. You know, oftentimes I wondered how you ever got this good. It's how much love you got for it that you've been given to. And I can't hold a candle to you.